with his grandpa's money and his daddy's heart. But you ought to know privilege is a pretty hard thing to beat.

beats me too. What can I do? Oh, my man, I love him so. He'll never know. All my life is just despair. But I don't care when he takes me in his arms. Love.